Heat wave or not, the pumpkin spice latte returns to Starbucks on a Tuesday, August 25th. So I guess it's a good thing you can get them iced. 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

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So be here.

Jersey's Best Variety, My 99.9. What is up? You've got Laura. I'm out of here. Natalia Perez is coming in next, and I'll catch up with you again tomorrow. They saved the whole

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1: Well, get ready because Harry Styles is coming to the States. Yeah, his Together Together residency at Madison Square Garden is going to be kicking off soon. I'm just going to be happy that he's going to be here. I still got to find a way to get tickets, right?

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1: I wonder if there is some way I can get my boss to convince Benson Boone to wear a jumpsuit at our iHeartRadio Music Festival. Because I would love to see him in one, right? And do a backflip. I have a lot of requests. Mrs. Benson, the time of my life.

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0: The most variety in Southern Colorado, my 99.9. All right, that was Alex Warren right there, who, by the way, he's getting ready to give us a new album next week. It's called Wild Child. And I think, you know, from everything that he has given us, of course, that song Ordinary and then Fever Dream, I think it is going to be a great, great album. I can't wait for it. So again, Wild Child coming next week from Alex Warren. Hey, stay right here. I still got some Panic at the Disco and Ella Langley coming up for your Wednesday night.
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All right, so I've been asking, what is your craziest customer service story? 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Coming up on the way, some Taylor Swift, but first, Maroon 5 with Christina

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Hey, it's Natalia. Love Pup Bark at Briargate is back on September 19th. 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

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Guaranteed human.

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1: 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I'll tell you what it is in T-Song. Stay right here. 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
2: Well, Ed Sheeran currently out on tour, but it will be ending soon, and then he's going to take a big, long, much-needed break. This is Shivers. Thanks for having us on.

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1: I am really looking forward to his new album, Wild Child, which drops August 28th. This is Alex Warren with Ordinary.
2: They say the holy water's watered down, and this town's lost its

The most variety in Southern Colorado, My 99.9. Hey, it's Shannon O. Do you know how many proposals end up like Chandler and Monica Bing? Yeah, where the girl actually proposes to the guy? It's way less than you realize. That's coming up in the next 10 minutes. Oh!

0: Southern Colorado's best variety. 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Hey, it's Shannon O. Do you have a non-traditional proposal story where the girl actually proposes to the guy? Because only 5% of engagements end up like that. And if you remember Friends, obviously that's the one that I always go to. Monica proposing to Chandler, of course. Although Chrissy is calling in, you actually ended up proposing to your husband after originally saying no. But that was because you had gone through a nasty divorce, right?
1: He actually proposed to me and I said, no, I'm not getting married ever again. And if I change my mind, I will let you know. And after a couple of years of being with him and we had a child together, he sat down on the couch and I sat down next to him and I had the ring and everything. And I said, I'm ready. And we have been together 20 years now.
0: I love that. So I guess the women that end up proposing, those relationships last too. That's really cool, Chrissy.
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1: Did you see that this guy was hanging out at the Dodgers game the other day? He was waving to the crowd, fist bumping, him and Haley just walking around. I love that he was able to live his life, but also, how did those people maintain their chill? Because I could not.

0: 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Benson Boone on the ticket for our iHeartRadio Music Festival presented by Capital One. Hey, it's Shannon O. Not only is Benson Boone going to Las Vegas for that, but also BTS, Snoop Dogg, Weezer. It's going to be a whole lot of fun. Also, Leela is going there. She was one of our winners. Who are you going to bring with you?
1: I am going to take my roommate with me.
0: I love that. A little girl's trip. Live it up. Well, Leela, thanks for listening. And you can also win a trip out there like Leela did, along with $1,000. You can spend it at the casino, you can spend it on a nice dinner, whatever you want. You just got to make sure that you're listening for your keyword, which is coming up at 9 o'clock this morning.
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7: 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Is this thing recording? This is your girl.

This is my 99.9. So I was influenced last night. Hey, it's Shannon O. If you listen to the Mel Robbins podcast at all, you may have gotten the notification that she had Tony Mendez's wife on, who was also the chief master of disguise for the CIA. Girl was legit, but she brought up Argo, and I had to watch that twice last night.

My 99.9. Hey, it's Shannon L. The good news is we are only a few days away from the week, and the bad news is Jennifer says it's going to be a little hectic for her. Well, I appreciate you having us on. We will be your background music for packing, moving, whatever it is.

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1: I have some very exciting news, especially for the females that are obsessed with Heath Ledger, because he was in a movie back in 1999. Big old smash. Well, now it's turning into a Broadway musical. Yes, I got details coming up in 6 minutes.

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1: TikTok is aggravating your dermatologist. Apparently, influencers are saying that you can combine fruits and veggies and use it as sunscreen. Dermatologist saying, nah, if it's not 30 SPF at bare minimum, you're doing something wrong. I'm going to one-up that, though, and say that if it's not at least 75, because I'm pale and I have red in my hair, you're not going to be seeing me put strawberries on myself, okay?

The most variety in Southern Colorado, My99.9. So I thought I was getting shoes last week when I opened my Amazon package. Nah, it was something completely different. If you have ever had a mix-up with Amazon, I want to hear your stories because this was just comical. It's on the way in the next 10 minutes.

0: This is My 99.9. Reading these numbers, it makes sense now. Hey, it's Shannon L. Apparently, Amazon delivers between 20 and 25 million packages worldwide each day. So it makes sense that they occasionally have a few hiccups. But this is the first time it ever happened to me. I was crunch time, okay? I was searching real hard for some shoes for a wedding last week. Got some overnighted by Amazon, only to open the package and find a bunch of school supplies. Yeah, I don't think that I'm going to be able to use glue sticks and construction paper for my shoes. However, Teresa, you said that this actually worked in your son's favor. He got a random Amazon package.
1: My son ordered a pair of AirPods off of Amazon, and when the package came, there were 10 pairs of AirPods.
0: 10 pairs?
1: He called Amazon, and they said, you can return it if you want, but it's our mistake. You can keep them. So he sold them at a discount to all of his friends.
0: I love that. What a nice little side hustle for him.
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1: Hey, it's Shannon O. What do you think America's number one most trusted grocery store is? I can tell you it's probably not what you're thinking. 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

0: The most variety in Southern Colorado, My 99.9. 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But that's what the case is. 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

The most variety in Southern Colorado, My 99.9. So when I was in college, it was a futon and a mini fridge. That was luxury. But apparently now families are paying up to $20,000 for interior designers. And for what? A room that will be gone at the end of the semester.

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1: I love the fact that Zara Larsson got on her TikTok the other day and explained that, yeah, ticket prices are out of control these days. 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
1: Just out of curiosity, did you get a chance to check out the new Red Bull Dragonberry Energizer drinks this week yet? They're over at McDonald's. Red Bull, blue raspberry syrup, and freeze-dried dragon fruit. Sounds delicious, and I will never sleep.

Southern Colorado's best variety. This is my 99.9. I saw a video over the weekend that said Britney Spears walked so Tate McRae could run. And I've never read something more accurate in my life.

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One of your favorite bands from the early 2000s is coming out with new music. Well, new-ish music. Kind of honoring their old stuff, too. I'll get you all the details coming up in 6 minutes.

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Yesterday, a new superstar hit the iHeartRadio app. Well, I don't know if we can say superstar quite yet, but you remember Baby Shark? Yeah, of course you do. Now you can't get that song out of your head. Park Young-rung is now 17 years old. He was the original boy in that music video. He debuted his K-pop career yesterday as Baby Shark Boy. How fitting.

best variety. 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I can't believe we need to have this conversation, but there's absolutely one thing that you should never do at an interview, and it involves with who you bring along with you. I didn't even know that was an option. It's coming up in the next 10 minutes.

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1: Hey, it's Shannon O. Hope you're having a great start to your Thursday so far. Tiffany calling in from the car, going into work at this hour.
2: I'm happy to have a job.
1: That's true. Doesn't matter what the hours are, especially because the job market is just rough out there. And you know what? Part of that may be because we are just, we're annoying the people in HR, specifically Gen Z. I guess they're not showing up to job interviews alone. In fact, their parents are tagging along. Yeah, a survey found that 1 in 5 Gen Z workers have had a parent actually sit in on an interview. At what point did we think this was a good idea? Whether it was for the Gen Z person or even the person that's interviewing them, I'd say, dude, you can't bring your parents to work with you. Like, why is this a thing?
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The cool part about being an iHeartRadio station is the fact that we get to team up with some awesome organizations like Donors Choose. Hey, it's Shannon O. Along with them, we're giving you the chance to score your favorite teacher $5,000 for their classroom. 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

99.9, today's best variety. Anytime I hear this song, I straight up just think of We're the Millers. No regrets. Not even a one. It's Waterfalls, TLC.

Florida's best variety. This is my 99.9. Move over, pickleball. There's a new sport trending. I honestly have never even played pickleball, so at this point, why should I even bother? I'll tell you what people are switching to coming up in 6 minutes.

0: This is my 99.9. I'm going to be honest with you. I've never played a game of pickleball in my life. In fact, I don't even know the rules. So why start now? Hey, it's Shannon. Oh, I say that because there's already a new craze coming to town, and it's called tech ball. It's the fast-growing sport that combines soccer and table tennis. Hands are not allowed, but you can use your feet, your chest, your head, and you send a soccer ball back and forth over the curb table. I guess it has grown to 150 national federations around the world, and yet I have never heard of this thing. So I guess we're just going to have to toss pickleball to the side and learn a whole new rule book. Here we go.
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1: The last time I heard this song, I was at a bachelorette party, and we were in a bar with another bachelorette party. 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

My99.9, today's best variety. Turns out that everybody wants a piece of the choosing Texas pie. Hey, it's Shannon O. Even Hollywood is getting in on the game. So choosing Texas, Ella Langley, biggest smash of 2026, right? Jimmy Fallon had Matthew McConaughey on The Tonight Show last

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1: We know that teachers are the real MVPs here. They make such a big difference in our lives. That's why we want to know who your favorite is. And then we're teaming up with Donors Choose, possibly getting them $5,000 to revamp their classroom, stock it up for the year. 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

Toronto's best variety. This is My 99.9. Hey, my name is Shannon L. I'm getting out of here, but just a reminder for you, you are technically in charge. You are the boss here. You decide what song we play next. 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That's right. 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
1: Hey, Kelly, what's up? You're on the air. Good morning.
2: Good morning. I was listening to Peyton about her birthday cake, and I just wanted to share with her, in Russia, it is tradition that you bring your own birthday cake and treat your guest to that cake.
3: Oh, I wonder if I have some Russian in me and I'm like channeling something else. No, that makes sense. I've only heard with the birthday cake that like you're supposed to be the person to make the first cut of the cake or else it's bad luck. But I never heard about any other.
4: Well, you didn't follow tradition. You didn't bring any cake in here for us to have with you for your birthday.
3: Yeah, you're right.
1: Last I checked, we're not in Russia. Like, you could also say in Russia, they also stand in line for 4 hours for a slice of cheese.
2: This is very true.
4: We only stand in line here for Bojangles.
3: Well, shout out to the Russians for not making me feel alone in this.
1: Because Kelly, you're talking, because Peyton was talking about how she went and bought her own birthday cake a week after her birthday.
2: Yes.
1: Yeah, okay.
2: Yes. Yeah, I didn't want her to feel bad about it.
3: Thank you.
1: Well, you're very nice of you, Kelly. Thanks for listening. Thank you for calling in. Have a great day.
2: Thank you.
4: By the way, we would like a buttercream frosting on your birthday cake, Peyton.
3: That's fine. I will bring in a birthday cake every single month if I have to.
1: Hey, a couple months ago, I brought in this lady, the color lady. I don't know, is that what I call
3: color analysis.
1: Racist. A color analysis, right?
4: Oh, color analysis, yeah. Okay.
1: And she brought all these different colors. She tells you what colors are like good on you and not good on you, right? And it's a service she provides. In fact, if you go to Instagram, I think she's called Scottsdale.
3: Scottsdale Lifestyle I forget what it's called.
1: Anyway, her name is Nikki. And she's on, if you go to my Instagram, look, I'm following, and type in Scottsdale, she'll pop up. And she's talented. She's from England. She's amazing.
3: Yeah, Scottsdale City Lifestyle.
1: That's a magazine.
5: No. What is Scottsdale Style Concierge?
1: That's it. So she came in here and did this stuff, right? And she, one of the things I always wear black. And if you wear black, because I've heard everyone looks good in black, and I was always wearing black. And then she told me, don't ever wear black. And it's thrown me off, right? So I keep buying these shirts, of different colored shirts. I'm trying different stuff. And she told me to pick certain colors. And then one day I sent her a screenshot of a shirt. I got this email and I said, hey, should I get this shirt? And she goes, that's one of your wow colors.
4: Your wow, W-O-wow colors.
1: Yeah, wow colors. And I didn't know that existed. I even talked to Kyle about it. I said, oh, wait till, I forget what I was saying to you, but I was like, wait till I wear this wow shirt. Do you remember?
5: Yeah, and I said, I'm probably going to be like, wow.
1: Yeah. That's what I was hoping.
5: Yeah.
1: So I wore it half of the day yesterday. Not one wow.
5: And did you wear it around us?
1: No, I didn't wear it around you. Okay. But I wore it around the people that I thought would say wow, right? Like I thought my wife. I think that she would see me in this shirt and go, wow. Not one wow. Then I did a podcast in the shirt. And there were three people at the podcast studios. Not one wow.
4: Not one wow.
5: Wow.
1: Then I came in this morning, driving in this morning, and I thought, do I tell this story? And I was like, I didn't get not one wow. And then I kept saying not one wow to myself. And I was just like, not one wow.
5: Not one wow.
4: Say it again real fast.
1: So not one wow.
4: It sounds like that went well. Say it again.
1: Not one wow.
4: That went well. So maybe it is your wow color.
1: But I just, all by myself, the whole morning, I've been walking around going, not one wow.
5: Why wouldn't you wear it in here so we could give you the one wow?
1: I might wear it, but now that I tell you, I think now you're going to overdo the wows. I'll walk out and say, Kyle, wow!
5: I will absolutely.
4: Everything you're going to wear in, we're going to say, that's obviously not the color.
1: Don't you want to know what your wow color is, though?
5: Yeah.
1: Because I don't think she never brought that up. I have two wow colors, she said, I think.
4: You would think, as part of the service, would be the exclamation point at the end of the service.
5: Okay. You wore a shirt in here the other day and you said, this is my wow color. And it was like it was a army green ish, some kind of type of green.
1: Did I say it was my wow color?
5: Yeah.
1: I think she told me that green is one of my colors.
5: And then you sent a photo for something we were posting on Instagram, and I said, that's your wow color.
1: Oh, yeah.
5: And you said, wait till you see my wow color.
1: Yeah, just wait till you see my
4: green. I mean, we've got lots of pictures of you wearing green things.
1: I know. No, but
4: I wouldn't say they're terribly flattering.
1: My wow color. This is my wow color. This is the shirt that she said was my wow color.
5: Wow.
1: That's what I wanted.
5: Wow.
1: I wore it in front of my wife yesterday, and I was like, I go, do you like this shirt? She goes, yeah, it's nice. I go, it's not going to.
4: That's your, it's nice color.
5: Doesn't make you say anything in particular.
1: Wow. It's supposed to be my wow color. This is not one wow.
4: It's not like, this is nice color.
1: Not one wow, you guys.
5: Orange, huh? It looked rusty orange.
4: To me, rust. Yeah.
1: I like when I get her on the phone and say, hey, what gifts? And I wear the shirt, I get one wow.
5: Not one wow.
1: Not one wow.
5: Not one wow.
1: Anyway, if you want to find out what your wow color is, look her up. Scottsdale Concierge.
5: Style Concierge, yes.
1: Anyway, it's a great gift to have, but I miss wearing my black shirts because it's so simple.
4: You know why? Because they're awesome.
1: Yeah, it was just simple. I still have like 15 black shirts still wrapped in Gap plastic. Not one wow.

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1: All right, it's time for War of the Roses. Cammie thinks someone's cheating on her. Hey, Cammie, is it your husband? Is it your boyfriend? Who's cheating on you?
2: Yeah, it's my boyfriend. I'm pretty positive he's cheating on me.
1: Oh, yeah, what's the story? Why?
2: So, last Christmas, I made him this custom crew neck, right? And this thing took me 3 days. I hand-stitched everything. I sewed everything myself. There's literally only one. There's one in existence. So, I'm walking around Target the other day, and I get this feeling that someone's staring at me. And this girl keeps looking at me, so I finally look at her, and she's wearing the crew neck that I made. Right? Yeah. So the only one in existence, and she's wearing it in this Target. So I went home and asked him where it was, and he goes, oh, I still have it. It's probably, like, packed away from when we moved. And I'm like, okay. So unless this girl broke into the moving boxes, this guy is lying. And I feel sick over this, right? And I need you guys to call in because I need to know what the hell is going on and how the hell she got it.
3: I'm surprised you didn't go, oh my gosh, that sweatshirt's so cute. Where did you get it?
4: I know, right? Oh, that was totally giving Regina George mean girl. Right there.
2: Where did you get it? I'm shocked,
3: truly. So cute.
0: Right,
3: where did you get
0: it? Right. Okay.
3: Yeah.
5: Especially if it's that custom, and it's not like there's a kit where you make crews,
3: right.
5: And it's a
3: it's
5: similar
3: one of one.
5: I mean, and the fact that she's staring at you, she knows who you are, and you don't know who she is. Feels very, very. This feels very bad. This can be only bad news.
1: Let me ask Peyton and Kyle here real quick, because to me, you know, I'm going through it. Like, I keep trying to find the perfect T-shirt. And when I buy a T-shirt, there's V-neck and there's crew neck, and that's all I know. So is she talking about a T-shirt? She says crew neck?
4: A crew neck is like a hoodie without the hood.
1: Oh,
4: and without
1: sweatshirt.
4: The pockets in the front.
3: Yeah.
1: Like a sweatshirt.
3: Sweatshirt.
1: Oh, okay. Wow, you can make those? That's clever. Very nice. For some reason, when you said you made it, I also thought, like, you know how grandmas do the needlepoint?
4: Yeah, like knitting like it's a thing.
5: That's one of one, too.
1: Maybe he's like, it's so damn hot. All right, Cammie, we will call your boyfriend. What's his name?
2: His name's
1: Andre. All right, we get Andre on the phone. We're going to find out what the hell. How did this girl at Target get your one-of-one custom crew neck? Ooh, this could get ugly. War of the Roses continues next with John J. Griff.

0: these beautiful things that I've got.
1: Southern Colorado's best variety. 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
2: We're in the middle of War of the Roses. So Cammy made a crew neck, a sweatshirt for her boyfriend for Christmas. And guess what? She's in Target the other day. Boom, sees a girl wearing it. She's like, whoa, wait a minute. Like, she made that. She knows. Like, there's no way, Cammy, you could be mistaken, right? Like, you know.
3: No, like, there's one ever. Only one. I made it. I know what it looks like.
4: When you spend 3 days making something, right, you know every inch of that article.
5: And also, like, absolutely, if the girl ends up with the hoodie, that's just bad news. I've copped a couple of hoodies in my lifetime. And usually that's because you're in their house, you're in their bed, or you're cupcaking it with them.
2: All right.
6: He's probably cheating, but the good news is that you make a very comfortable crew.
2: All right, so we're going to...
3: I'd say so, I guess.
2: Your boyfriend's name is Andre. Kyle, you ready to go?
4: Yep.
2: Let's go.
7: Hello.
4: Hi there. Is Andre available?
7: Yeah.
4: Oh, cool. Okay, so it's kind of your lucky day, Andre. My name's Britton. I'm with a new company. We're called J&R Flowers. Remember that. We're trying to get the word out, and you've actually been chosen to be a micro-influencer for us. So here's why this is really cool. You get to send our most romantic bouquet of roses. It's a dozen long-stem red roses. We call it our Pure Passion bouquet. Very sexy. And you get to send it totally free to whoever you want. It's very impressive. We just kind of ask that you post about J&R Flowers on whichever social media platform you use the most, and then we get a little bit of marketing out of it.
7: I'm just processing this. Is this free?
4: I know. You're like, what is happening? Why am I a micro-influencer? I know. It's just a creative marketing campaign that we're doing. So I'm not going to charge you for it. We're really just hoping that you help spread the word. It's like a word of mouth thing. I don't need credit card information or anything like that. Really, the only information that I would ask you to share is whatever you want to write on the card if you're down.
7: Okay. Down.
4: Perfect. Okay. So I can get like name and address and a like exact time that they'll be delivered for you in just a second. We'll get that card filled out and then we'll move on to that information.
7: Yeah. Nice.
4: Okay. So go ahead with whatever message you want. Like I said, it's our Pure Passion bouquet, so it's pretty romantic on its own, but you know, some people like to get fun or flirty or however you're feeling.
7: All right. To the prettiest girl in every room, I love you.
4: Love that. To the prettiest girl in every room, I love you. Obviously, love Andre. And then who am I going to address this to?
7: Cammy.
4: Oh, Cammy should love that message.
3: Andre, what the f***? Andre, are you kidding me right now? What are you doing?
7: Hello?
3: What is this?
7: Why are you on the phone?
3: Oh, my God. I called John, Jay, and Rich to figure out what the hell is going on. And who that girl in Target is wearing that crew neck that I made you.
7: What girl? Wait, what? Yo, well, Cammy, I have no idea what you're talking about.
3: Don't play stupid. Don't play stupid. So we're still lying about this? You just told me that it was packed away from the move. And I just saw some girl in Target wearing it.
7: Wait one second. Are you talking about a crew neck or a girl? I'm confused.
3: The jacket and the girl, Andre.
7: Now you're talking about a jacket? What?
3: Oh, my God.
6: He's too stupid to be cheating on you.
3: The sweatshirt and the girl.
7: All right, I'm going to need you to explain because I don't know what the hell you're talking about right now. You're talking about crew necks, jackets, some girls.
3: Okay, shut up.
2: Take baby steps. Baby steps.
3: Okay. Just shut up. Okay. Jesus. The other day, when I was at Target, I saw some girl wearing the sweatshirt that I made you for Christmas. Okay, are you listening? So I need to know, are you sleeping with this girl? Why would she have a one-of-a-kind article of clothing that I have made you personally? There's one in the world, and I saw her wearing it. Why is she wearing it?
7: Okay.
3: Are you with this girl?
7: No, it's not that, Cammy. Okay, all right. When we moved, I got rid of some stuff, and I donated that sweater.
4: No, you did not.
3: You what?
6: Yeah. That might be worse than cheating.
3: You donated it?
7: Yeah. I felt bad.
3: Okay, say more. What do you mean?
7: That thing was itchy as hell, and I didn't even want to. It didn't even keep me warm. I'm sorry. It was bad.
3: You donated my Christmas present?
6: I think she'd rather you be cheating.
7: I thought it was a better thing to do to donate it.
3: So some random at Target is wearing my 3-day labor project that I made for you?
7: I didn't even think anybody else would want it, let alone wear it in public.
5: Andre, she okay. made that for you. Be nice.
7: Respect yeah, for Jamie. That thing was
3: ugly.
7: Fighting for its life. All right, I love you, but I did want to hurt your feelings, but, you know, that sweater wasn't it. I'm sorry.
6: What are the chances that the girl who picked it up at wherever you donated it from sees you at Target and stares you down almost as if she knows that you are the one that designed
4: well,
6: it?
4: Well, she liked the crew neck, which yeah. means obviously she likes Cammy's style.
5: Right.
6: Yeah, so she sees her and somehow knows.
2: Well, she probably thought she, when she saw the hoodie, she probably yeah. thought the girl was staring at her. The girl probably had no clue.
4: Probably, you know what I mean? Probably right.
2: And it's probably in the area that they live. You probably donated yeah. to wherever you guys live.
5: Right, so, like the Goodwill is probably right.
4: Two stories. Andre. Well, you know what? Cardinal sin in a relationship.
2: Here's what I thought. What did he want to put on the card, Kyle?
4: He said, to the prettiest girl in every room, I love you.
2: Yeah, that's a lot of girls. What if it's a different pretty girl in every room?
6: Oh, he's not sitting
2: he's not the one. He's not the one. He's like, to the prettiest girl in every room.
6: Today.
2: I need 75 dozen roses.
6: Today's Cammy because she's yeah. a long time. Yeah.
4: I mean, he passed the War of the Roses test.
2: Yeah,
4: he
2: picked yeah.
5: Cammy. I mean, he truly had no idea what we were talking about. I think he's truthful.
6: He forgot about it.
4: I mean, he did admit he did
2: there's guys like
4: lame.
2: That. I mean, there's guys. I mean, I don't always want to pick on Rich, but Rich rips up pictures of his family and throws them away.
5: Like, you know, up? Like
2: I could see.
6: I would you rip them up and I'd toss them. Yeah.
2: I've seen pictures of his family in the trash. I'm like, what are you doing? Like so I could see, like, you know, you give Rich a present. I mean, he'll leave it here forever and then just goes away. Like.
4: That's true.
2: Yeah. So, like, I could see Andre being one of these guys, like, I'm never going to wear this. We're moving. Let me get rid of it, but be on the sly about it.
6: Oh, I mean, if you're moving, I throw away all kinds of stuff. All kinds of stuff. So I get what he's doing.
2: I feel terrible. Like, I don't like to throw away, like, thank you cards or Christmas cards. I just have them still. They're in my backpack. I feel like, you know, I don't want the person to know that I threw them away. So, Andre, I think, what do you got? So, Cammy, how do you feel? What do you think? He's not cheating.
3: I think we will definitely be talking about why this happened. And I swear to God, if I find out you're lying and cheating on me, I'm going to kill you, Andre.
2: I don't think he's cheating on you.
6: No, I don't either.
4: I don't think so either.
2: But anyway, all right, Cammy, Andre, thanks for what you need to do, maybe, Cammy's next. I'm going, hey, Andre, I'm going to make you a crew neck. What colors do you like? What fabrics do you like?
6: What's your power yeah. color? What's your
2: yeah.
6: wow color?
2: Yeah. yeah. Not one wow. All right. That's War of the Roses, you guys, with John Jane Rich.
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17: 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Madison. 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We're talking about her new book,

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1: Diana, good morning. What's going on?
2: Hello?
1: Hi.
2: Hi. I'm calling because I wanted to give Kyle a shout out because she pushed me to go to the dermatologist and get checked and get some stuff removed. However, I would like to make a PSA that when you go, you have to get naked. And nobody told me that. Nobody. I thought they were just going to check something on my leg and that's the end of it. She's like, no, no, honey, you need to take off everything. And if you're comfortable, just take off your underwear too. Well, at this point, mine has let everything out, right? Like, okay, fine. The problem is that I have my toddler with me, and he started trying to take off his clothes, too.
3: Oh, no.
2: So I'm like, no, dude, you don't need to take your clothes off. Like, we're good. Like, you don't need to. And then he's like, uh-uh, like, telling me. And I'm like, oh, my God. I'm trying to chase this kid with a little paper dress. That covers nothing. It covers nothing. And, like, I feel like I'm new to the adult world since I have a two-year-old. And before that, like, I depended on other adults. Now I'm the adult. I'm like, oh, no. So the dermatologist comes in, and I'm, like, mooning her because I'm running around with my toddler. So, yeah, that was fun. That was really fun.
0: Way to go, Kyle.
3: Sorry.
4: I should have warned you.
3: You're right. It is kind of embarrassing.
2: Yeah, it's like a whole another level of adulting. Like, a whole another level.
3: For real.
2: But no, I'm glad I went.
3: I'm glad you went, too.
2: I'm Easton's mom. And then the last time I called you guys, I was getting ready to go to the hospital to have the second baby.
1: Oh,
2: a few months ago.
1: Oh, did you name your kid Easton because Kyle named her kid Easton?
2: Yes, I did.
1: Oh, and so you went to the dermatologist because Kyle went to the dermatologist. What's next, Kyle? What is she going to do next? What else are you doing?
5: What's on your list? Punch list.
3: Well, what other embarrassing things do we need to do?
2: Big Ben. But no, the second baby has a different name now. So.
1: What's that baby's name?
2: His Enix Silas.
1: Then maybe Kyle will have a kid named Enix Alex.
3: Yeah, maybe I got to start following
2: maybe
3: you now.
1: All right, yeah. Diana. Thank you
2: but
1: for listening.
2: Thank you so much. But yeah, PSA, you got to get down to how the good Lord brought you in.
3: Right. Very true.
1: Good luck. Thank you for calling in.
2: Bye.
1: Actually, it's a really good PSA to go to the dermatologist and get checked. You got to. You never know. I could

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1: This week is move-in day or move-in week for a lot of schools. So we thought it'd be kind of fun to get into, like, if you have any move-in day stories, horror stories, or positive stories, call us at 877-937-1047. Mindy, you have one? What happened to you? What school? What happened?
2: School. Wait, I thought we were talking about my moving experience.
1: Yeah, moving. Yeah, what happened?
2: Oh, yeah. No, so this was totally crazy. So this, I mean, I'm 32 now. This was a hot while ago, but this was my first apartment. So, like, you know, being young, you're, like, super stoked for everything, right? So, like, I signed the lease. I get everything ready to go. And then my dad's like, we got to get a U-Haul. And I was like, great idea. So, like, I never pictured somebody moving in the middle of, like, the night at 7 p.m. So I'm like, let's do it for 8 a.m. We'll get done. I'll get settled into my apartment. So I rent this U-Haul. Literally for 8 a.m., we go pick it up. And we go back to my parents' house. It was my first time moving out. I load all my stuff. We got furniture. I'm excited. We drive all the way over to the apartment complex. And I'm like, oh, I'm here to get my keys. And this lady just looks at me and she's like, keys? And I'm like, yeah, I signed a lease with you guys a few days ago. And she was like, yeah, but your keys aren't ready until 7 p.m.
3: So what do you do with all your stuff? Hanging out all day in the truck?
2: Like, so essentially what ended up happening is I was really trying to negotiate with the apartment, but the apartment was just like, no, we can't. It's against, like, some type of whatever they had at that time. I don't even know. But so essentially my dad, thank God for my dad, he essentially called the U-Haul, explained the situation. They comped the first day for us. We kind of just left the U-Haul and they were just essentially paid for the next day. And we ended up moving. It was literally like an all night event. Like it was like 7 p.m. to like 1 a.m., which is really weird to me. Cause like, you know, normal people are sleeping at like 1 a.m., but you know, so I learned a very life lesson now. Every time we move, we get confirmation on what time we can get the keys.
1: Well, thanks, Mindy. Thanks for listening.
2: Yeah.
1: Thank you very much. Katie, you have a moving day disaster, comedy, what?
4: Yeah. So this was about 10 years ago, but I had moved in first week, got everything ready, and the very first night that I was there, it was like a room where you have two different rooms and then you have like a living space that you share. And me and my roommate were in our room and we started smelling weed from the other room. And so it was so bad to the point that it was just filling up the entire space and then like lingering into the other rooms in the surrounding hall. So then the RA, I can't remember what they call it. Mm-hmm. They came in and they knocked at our door and they were like, hey, we're getting complaints from other rooms that there's this smell coming around. So then the room that we share, the other two girls in there had actually flushed down what they had so that when they came to do the inspection in the room, they couldn't find anything. But then about an hour later, the toilet flooded.
5: Oh, no.
4: And it flooded the entire bathroom.
3: That was a lot of weed.
4: It got so bad that, yeah, it got so bad that it flooded the room, like the room directly below us because we were on the second floor.
5: Ew.
4: And so then we had to stay the entire next 3 nights in a completely different room.
5: Oh my gosh. What a nightmare.
4: Yeah.
3: And all that wasted weed, Peyton.
5: I know. What a shame. Like, to throw it out the window so you could go get it later.
3: I could have given
5: like,
3: it to a friend.
5: Putting it in the toilet? Like, what?
4: And, yeah, definitely not a good experience for my first day of college and having to live with those roommates for the rest of the year.
1: What school was it?
4: It was ASU.
1: ASU. By the way, did you see that no Arizona schools in the top 10 party schools this year?
5: Really?
3: Let's get those numbers up.
5: I'm shocked because rush week this week for ASU sororities looked off the charts. Kata from Love Island was there, I think at like Delta Zeta, I don't know. But she was there and it looked like it was popping.
1: It was like the number one party school is Tulane.
5: Tulane?
1: Mm-hmm.
0: New Orleans.
3: Yeah.
5: I feel like where like there's big football like camaraderie and big football fans is where
0: there's usually an Arizona party. School Alabama. In the top,
5: I know
0: 10.
5: ASU. I mean, shame. That's where you go to party.
0: Shame on Dr. Crow.
6: What are we doing wrong?
3: Go back
5: Wasn't
3: to the
5: it
3: party.
5: Literally last year that Will Ferrell was DJing at U of A?
0: You know what's funny too is speaking of the sororities, you know, you click on what, like my wife was a Kappa at U of A, and now they're doing these like really cool dances, like TikTok dances. They're blowing up. So now my feed is full of all these sororities and it's a lot of the ASU ones. And they look like they must have a choreographer.
3: They get down.
0: They have some, and they're all wearing same outfits, and all these sororities are doing these amazing dances. It's fantastic.
5: Like Rush Reek on social media is so fun to
6: watch.
5: It's just like you could see in the sisterhood and the
6: especially
5: girlhood.
6: Like,
5: I just love it.
6: A lot of the East Coast houses are so huge, and the way they decorate them on bid day with
5: Did
6: all the balloons and themes, it's so fun.
5: The Lucky Charm house that was going viral. Mm-hmm. I was like, how cool is that? You have Lucky Charm sponsoring your bid day.
6: It's pretty awesome.
0: Oh, for real. Like they had literally sponsored by
5: literally there. The whole house was covered in like Lucky Charms balloons. They had like the hydro jug Lucky Charms. They had charm bracelets you can make. Like Lucky Charms sponsored this specific sorority.
0: We got to put that stuff on our
5: Poppy's
0: social media.
5: Poppy's doing a ton of them. I think it's so cool.
6: Yeah.
7: Babbel proudly presents The Poison Gift.
8: Derek, hi.
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1: Well, I'm just going to let you know if you are a yapper or if you kind of just keep to yourself. If it's your birthday today, you are a Leo, and you share a birthday with Demi Lovato, Andrew Garfield, and Amy Adams.
0: I thought you were going to go with yapper and then have a rhyme.
1: Rapper.
0: Are you a yapper or a crapper?
2: Steel trapper.
0: All right, so you're a yapper or not a yapper?
1: Yeah.
0: All right. Hi, Christy. Good morning.
3: Good morning.
0: What is your sign?
3: I am a Leo.
1: Oh, awesome. Just like me. Okay, so us Leos, yes. When it comes to the
0: yapper,
1: the official yapper power rankings, I'm like, guess in the room, where do you think that we fell?
2: Number one.
3: Oh, honey, we are at the top.
1: Yeah, we're at the top, but we are not number one. We're actually number three on the list of all of the zodiac signs. We do give the main stage performer, but we need an audience. We need the dramatic hand gestures and the spotlight. Every conversation is just an excuse to hear ourselves talk.
3: Yeah, and if you could only see my face, my jaw dropped. We're not number one.
1: I know. I kind of don't like that.
2: Let's get those numbers up there, Peyton. Yeah,
4: that's funny.
1: I know, right? Just obviously we're not talking enough.
3: Yeah, exactly.
0: Well, Christy, thanks for calling in.
3: All right, thanks. Bye.
1: Bye, Christy.
0: Blanca, what's your sign?
5: Sagittarius.
1: Sagittarius. Okay, for you guys on the official yapper power rankings, you guys actually come right before Leo's at number two on the list. You guys have pure unhinged volume. You will yap for the plot. You will drop insane hot takes, and you might get canceled, but you will not stop until the entire room is either laughing or completely shocked.
5: Yep, that's me.
1: Yeah, my Sagittarius, they will be heard.
0: All right, Blanca.
5: Well, thank you very much.
0: Have a great day.
5: You too.
0: All right, Peyton, why don't you do vegetarian?
1: Vegetarian? Virgo.
0: No, no.
1: Yeah.
0: No, when she said Sagittarius, it sounded like she said vegetarian.
1: Okay.
0: Yeah, no, what do you got for? Yeah, you do Virgo.
1: Yeah, well, Virgo. So you guys kind of fall underneath the strategic talkers. Like, you won't shut up, but at least it's like organized and you have a point. So my Virgos, you're number four on the list. So actually pretty high.
0: Ooh.
1: Yeah, you're the PowerPoint yapper. You don't just talk. You deliver like a 40-minute detailed debrief with receipts, timelines, and corrections to everyone else.
0: All right. How about Libras?
1: Kyle, right below Virgos, number five. You are kind of like the social butterfly. You will yap purely to avoid awkward silences, and you'll bounce between gossip and tea, compliments, and asking 50 questions just to keep the vibe alive.
4: Yeah, I think that it's like mid-pack.
1: Yeah, mid-pack, number five, pretty good.
0: Okay, Pisces?
1: Pisces. I just don't find this to be truthful at all. My Pisces, you guys are the silent observers. You kind of just stare and nod. Yeah, Pisces are actually number 11 on the list, so really far down. Because
4: I thought you were going to say Rich was like number two.
1: I know, but he's not. He's pretty far down. Halfway through their own story, they're kind of going to lose train of thought, stare out a window, and then kind of forget what they were even talking about.
0: Do you know what you mean, like the Gladys Knight ship story?
2: I'd say that's true for my wife. She's a very much an observer.
1: Yeah,
2: like,
1: so
2: kind of quiet observer at first.
1: The signs are definitely different when it comes to like men and women.
2: I guess so.
1: Who knows? But I was like, lies.
0: All right, this is very exciting, and we didn't get to number one. So you want to find out what is the number one yapping sign, you have to go to our website, JonJayandRich.com.

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1: Hey, it's time for Stacks and Hacks. I have stacks of information. Rich got life hacks. In fact, the first bit of information I have, I think is really going to change your whole day. You guys are familiar with sperm whales, big giant sperm whales.
2: Oh, like Moby Dick.
1: You know what their main defense mechanism is?
3: Launching sperm.
1: Poop.
3: Oh.
1: They release so much poop that it's hard to see through the wall of brown in the water.
4: Ew.
1: So I went to Google it. There's videos of it. It's fascinating.
3: Really?
1: It's
4: like,
1: Shark's coming after them. They poop, and the shark is like, what the hell?
3: Wall of brown is the most unappealing thing I've ever heard in my life.
4: And that's why it makes it a good defense mechanism.
1: So just for fun, since a whale is in the ocean, there's an article about the craziest things ever found in the ocean.
3: Atlantis.
1: There's something called the Antikytheria mechanism, also known as the world's first analog computer. You've heard of it?
3: I've seen the pictures of it. It's crazy.
1: It's a 2,000-year-old Greek device discovered in a shipwreck in 1901.
3: Yeah, they say that they may have used it for navigation or something like that. It's cool looking.
1: The lost Egyptian city of Hurasalanga. It's a city that submerged 1,200 years before divers found it in the year 2000. There's also in the ocean, the Apollo 11 engines are in the ocean. The Baltic Sea anomaly. Apparently, it's different rocks being affected by a glacial process. You heard any of these, Rich?
3: Because the Baltic Sea thing, I haven't, but there is have you seen the steps that are supposed to be like 30,000 years old? And it's like, oh, it could be a natural phenomenon. It's not.
1: What is it?
3: It's like off the coast of China. No, it's just like a lost society that got buried underwater when... You know, it was like close to the shore, I guess. Just got buried.
1: That stuff's so crazy, man.
3: I know, it's wild to see.
1: So crazy. Did you guys see the TV news anchor that got caught cussing and they fired her?
4: No.
1: Yeah, so this is like, you know, you're rolling on TV, you're doing whatever, and then they got a cut, and then someone talks to them, the cameras are still rolling, here's what happened.
5: I'm going to have to do that again. I'm in Amy's script, the Amy's Angels one. There was, the second thing didn't make sense, so I was just trying to fix that part. And I can't wait for you to go through them all, and then I go through them, because then I'm already getting ready by then. But this time we had to do the PSAs, so. Finish what? Go ahead. I don't think you are. You're walking out really angry. Jeez, oh, Pete. Can I please finish what I'm going to say? What the f***? Grow up.
6: Yes.
5: I'm so done with her antics, telling on me every 5 seconds. I'm done.
1: And then she said the B word, called her B word.
3: Well, I mean, Pete was pretty rough.
7: Sucks that she got caught saying that.
4: I know.
7: Because it's like sometimes you reach your boiling point.
4: I know, and you just gotta let it out.
7: You have to let it out, but when you get caught like that, that blows.
4: And it's not like she knew her mic.
7: Right.
4: I guess your mics are always live. That's always. What you just gotta go by. Ugh, that stinks.
1: Mm. Isn't it?
7: Yeah.
4: Jeez,
3: O Pete. Pete's pretty strong.
1: Yeah, you think that the F word she would be canceled out by Jeez, O Pete. A woman in Kentucky woke up to discover that a bear had wandered into her house through an open door and ate the rest of her leftover KFC.
4: Smart bear.
8: My sister started calling me at like 5 in the morning, and I answered the call, and she was like, bro, there's a bear, and it just walked out of your house. And it came down your steps. It came and looked at me dead in the eyes on my side of the yard. She said she actually heard the table shatter from inside her house, and she thought that it was a car wreck outside. I'm a little sad over my KFC. Definitely don't leave your leftover KFC on the kitchen table, and make sure your door is shut very well.
3: That is really good advice for all of us, isn't it? Shut your doors and don't leave the leftover KFC.
7: Yeah, finish your KFC there is no leftovers.
1: A study found teenage girls use about 14 personal care products a day, matching adult women, while boys use half that. Hmm. Does your daughter, Kyle, have lots of personal
4: care
1: products?
4: Yeah, I think that's pretty
1: accurate. It is?
4: Wow. Yeah, with the whole Sephora kid trend, I think that sometimes the kids are using more than adults.
1: And I will end this stacks part on this incredible story. Are you guys familiar with Cheese Whiz?
3: Of course.
4: Yeah.
1: There are 27 ingredients in Cheese Whiz. None of those ingredients are cheese.
7: I don't care.
4: I think we all knew that. Kind of, deep down in our hearts.
7: I still want it.
3: It's the best tasting chemical
1: out
3: there.
1: I love Cheese Whiz. I had no idea.
4: I didn't even know do they still make Cheese Whiz?
1: Yeah, you take I would take the spoon and just eat it. My favorite is the spray cheese.
4: That's what I thought it was. Isn't Cheese Whiz the spray cheese? Oh,
1: love
4: easy
1: it
4: cheese.
1: All. What do you got for life hacks, Rich?
3: Well, it's moving into college time. In fact, my kid Andre moving into her dorm today. Now, if you're moving into college this week, or maybe you even have, before you're done unloading boxes, take pictures of the dorm room. 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
1: Yesterday, we were talking about Matthew McConaughey said this Janet Jackson song changed his life. So we wanted to know, what song changed your life? Alicia, good morning. What song changed your life?
2: Hi, good morning. Life-changing song is Creed, Arms Wide Open. I never took it very seriously until I was pregnant with my first son, and my dad says, go ahead and give that song another listen. And when you're listening to it with fresh ears as a new parent,

0: parent, oh my gosh, it is just, it's life-changing. It really is. It'll make you cry.
1: I agree. I agree. In fact, when John Jay's first child was born, I played that song thinking he would come unglued and cry. He did not. He was like, what are you playing Creed for?
2: Well, have you seen those have you seen those Instagram posts where it's like the song hits differently now?
3: Yeah.
2: Like I feel with you there. I feel with you. Thanks, Lisa. Thanks for calling in.
0: Thank you guys. I'm such a big fan.
2: Whitney, good morning.
4: Good morning.
2: What's a song that changed your life?
4: Killing Me Softly by the Fugees, because it reminds me of my daddy. So every time I hear it, it's kind of a gentle reminder that he's around.
2: That's beautiful.
4: He passed away in 2020. Oh.

0: This song will always sound amazing, I feel like.
1: Such
0: always.
1: A good song.
2: Yes. I don't think it'll ever get old. Mm-hmm. Thank you for playing it, too. All right.
3: Thank you for calling in, and thank you for listening.
2: Thank you.
3: Jen, what song changed your life? Good morning.
2: Shout by Tears for Fears.
3: Oh, damn. Shout. Now, how did that change your life? Shout. Why?
2: I was a kid. That was my first cassette tape. And I was an angry little kid. My mom and dad just divorced. And I don't know. I was sick, crisscross in the middle of my room by myself, and I listened to it. And I don't know. It just was on repeat. And I listened to it to this day.
3: It's a great song.
0: Have you listened to the version by Disturbed, which is also equally as awesome?
2: No, I don't want to ruin the original for myself.
3: I'm with you.
0: That's too good.
3: Thanks, Jen.
2: Thanks. Have a good day. Love you guys.
3: Love you too. These guys played at the iHeartRadio Festival a few years ago, and they were fantastic.
0: Yeah, one of the best shows I've ever seen.
3: They were fantastic. Julia, good morning. What's a song that changed your life?
4: Okay, it's a little silly, but it's the Pokemon Go theme song.
3: Oh, how's that go?
4: It just gets you up and just gets you flowing. Like, I don't know what it is. Every time I would hear it growing up, and even my husband too, like, we'll put that on when it's like a Saturday and we'll just start cleaning. It's hilarious.
0: Pokemon Go.
3: Pokemon Go. Okay, hold on. I'm looking. Is it this one?

0: Doesn't it just make you want to just, oh, I got
1: it. Yeah, I want to clean up right now.
2: I want to work out to this. Let's go.
0: I'm so empowering.
1: This would be great in the 80s montage. Getting stuff done in the 80s.
2: A montage for cleaning the house. Thanks, Julia.
0: Whatever works. Thanks.
2: Thanks for listening. Bye.

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1: Hey, Kelly, what's up? You're on the air. Good morning.
2: Good morning. I was listening to Peyton about her birthday cake, and I just wanted to share with her, in Russia, it is tradition that you bring your own birthday cake and treat your guest to that cake.
3: Oh, I wonder if I have some Russian in me and I'm like channeling something else. No, that makes sense. I've only heard with the birthday cake that like you're supposed to be the person to make the first cut of the cake or else it's bad luck. But I never heard about any other.
4: Well, you didn't follow tradition. You didn't bring any cake in here for us to have with you for your birthday.
3: Yeah, I did. You're right.
1: Last I checked, we're not in Russia. Like you could also say in Russia, they also stand in line for 4 hours for a slice of cheese.
2: This is true.
4: We only stand in line here for Bojangles.
3: Well, shout out to the Russians for not making me feel alone in this.
1: Because Kelly, you're talking, because Peyton was talking about how she went and bought her own birthday cake a week after her birthday.
2: Yes.
1: Yeah, okay.
2: Yes. Yeah, I didn't want her to feel bad about right. it.
3: Thank you. Well,
1: you're very nice of
3: that.
1: You, Kelly. Thanks for listening and thank you for calling in. Have a great day.
2: You bet. Thank you.
4: By the way, we would like a buttercream frosting on your birthday cake, Peyton.
3: That's fine. I will bring in a birthday cake every single month if I have to.
1: Hey, a couple months ago, I brought in this lady, the color lady. I don't know, is that what I call
3: it? Color analysis.
1: Racist. A color analysis,
4: oh,
1: right?
4: Oh, color analysis. Yeah, yeah. Okay.
1: And she brought all these different colors. She tells you what colors are like good on you and not good on you, right? And it's a service she provides. In fact, if you go to Instagram, I think she's called Scottsdale.
3: Like Scottsdale Lifestyle I forget what it's called.
1: Anyway, her name is Nikki. And she's on, if you go to my Instagram, look who I'm following and type in Scottsdale, she'll pop up. And she's talented. She's from England. She's amazing.
3: Yeah, Scottsdale City Lifestyle.
1: That's a magazine.
5: No.
3: What
5: it's
3: is
5: Scottsdale
3: it?
5: Style Concierge.
1: That's it. So she came in here and did this stuff, right? And she, one of the things I always wore black. And if you wear black, because I've heard everyone looks good in black. And I was always wearing black. And then she told me, don't ever wear black. And it's thrown me off, right? So I keep buying these shirts, of different colored shirts. I'm trying different stuff. And she told me to pick certain colors. And then one day, I sent her a screenshot of a shirt. I got this email. And I said, hey, should I get this shirt? And she goes, that's one of your wow colors.
4: Your wow, W-O-wow colors.
1: Yeah, wow colors. And I didn't know that existed. I even talked to Kyle about it. I said, oh, wait till, I forget what I was saying to you, but I was like, wait till I wear this wow shirt. Do you remember?
5: Yeah, and I said, I'm probably going to be like, wow.
1: Yeah. That's what I was hoping.
5: Yeah.
1: So I wore it half of the day yesterday. Not one wow.
5: And did you wear it around us?
1: No, I didn't wear it around you. Okay. But I wore it around the people that I thought would say wow, right? Like I thought my wife. I think that she would see me in the shirt and go, wow. Not one wow. Then I did a podcast in the shirt. And there were three people at the podcast studios. Not one wow.
4: Not one wow.
1: Then I came in this morning, driving in this morning. I thought, do I tell this story? And I was like, I didn't get not one wow. And then I kept saying not one wow to myself. And I was just like, not one wow.
5: Not one wow.
1: I was just like,
4: say it again real fast.
1: Not one wow.
4: It sounds like that went well. Say it again.
1: Not one wow.
4: That went well. So maybe it is your wow color.
1: But I just all by myself the whole morning, I'd be walking around going, not one wow.
5: Why wouldn't you wear it in here so we could give you the one wow?
1: I might wear it, but now that I tell you, I think now you're going to overdo the wows. I'll walk out and say, wow.
5: I will absolutely.
4: Everything you're going to wear in, we're going to say, that's obviously not the color.
1: Don't
4: that's
1: you want to know it, right? What your wow color is, though?
5: Yeah.
1: Because I don't think she never brought that up. I have two wow colors, she said, I think.
4: You would think as part of the service, would be the exclamation point at the end of the service.
5: Okay. You wore a shirt in here the other day and you said, this is my wow color. And it was like it was a army green-ish. Some kind of type of green.
1: Did I say it was my wow color?
5: Yeah.
1: I think she told me that green is one of my colors.
5: And then you sent a photo for something we were posting on Instagram, and I said, that's your wow color.
1: Oh, yeah.
5: And you said, wait till you see my wow color.
1: Just wait.
4: Just green. I mean, we've got lots of pictures of you wearing green things.
1: I know. No, but
4: I wouldn't say they're terribly flattering.
1: My wow color. This is my wow color. This is the shirt that she said was my wow color.
5: Wow.
1: That's what I wanted.
5: Wow.
1: I wore it in front of my wife yesterday, and I was like, I go, do you like this shirt? Yeah, it's nice. I'll go. It's not gonna.
4: That's your it's nice color.
5: Doesn't make you say, wow. Say anything
1: doesn't
5: in
1: say,
5: particular.
1: Wow, we'll do my wow color. This is not one wow.
4: This is not like this is nice color.
1: Not one wow, you guys.
5: Orange, huh?
1: Is it orange? Kind of.
4: It looks
5: looked
4: rusty
5: orange
4: to me. Rust. Yeah.
1: I like when I get her on the phone and say, "Hey, what gifts?" And I get one. Wear the shirt. I get one wow.
5: Not one wow.
1: Not one wow. In this
5: not
1: shirt.
5: One wow.
1: Anyway, if you want to find out what your wow color is, look her up. Scottsdale Concierge.
5: Style Concierge. Yeah, yes. Yeah.
1: Anyway, it's a great gift to have, but I miss wearing my black shirts because it was so simple.
4: You know why? Because they're awesome.
1: It was just simple. I still have like 15 black shirts still wrapped in Gap plastic. Not one wow.
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1: All right, it's time for War of the Roses. Cammy thinks someone's cheating on her. Hey, Cammy, is it your husband? Is it your boyfriend? Who's cheating on you?
2: Yeah, it's my boyfriend. I'm pretty positive he's cheating on me.
1: Oh, yeah, what's the story? Why?
2: So, last Christmas, I made him this custom crew neck, right? And this thing took me 3 days. I hand-stitched everything. I sewed everything myself. So there's literally only one. There's one in existence. So, I'm walking around Target the other day, and I get this feeling that someone's staring at me. And this girl keeps looking at me, so I finally look at her, and she's wearing the crew neck that I made. Right? Yeah. So the only one in existence, and she's wearing it in this Target. So I went home and asked him where it was, and he goes, oh, I still have it. It's probably, like, packed away from when we moved. And I'm like, okay. So unless this girl broke into the moving boxes, this guy is lying. And I feel sick over this, right? And right. I need you guys to call in because I need to know what the hell is going on and how the hell she got it.
3: I'm weird. Surprised you didn't go, oh my gosh, that sweatshirt's so cute. Where did you get it?
4: I know, right? Oh, that was totally giving Regina George mean girls right there.
3: Where did you get it?
2: I'm shocked, truly.
3: So cute.
2: Right,
3: where'd you get
1: right,
3: it?
1: Right, okay.
5: Yeah. Oof. Especially if it's that custom, and it's not like there's a kit where you make crews,
4: right.
5: And it's a
4: it's
5: similar
4: one of one.
5: I mean, and the fact that she's staring at you, she knows who you are, and you don't know who she is, feels very, very. This feels very bad. This can be only bad news.
1: Let me ask Peyton and Kyle here real quick, because to me, you know, I'm going through it. Like, I keep trying to find the perfect T-shirt. And when I buy a T-shirt, there's V-neck and there's crew neck, and that's all I know. So is she talking about a T-shirt? She says crew neck?
4: A crew neck is like a hoodie without the hood.
1: Oh,
4: and without
1: sweatshirt.
4: The pockets in the front.
3: Yeah.
1: Like a sweatshirt.
3: Sweatshirt.
1: Oh, okay. Wow, you can make those? That's clever. Very nice. For some reason, when you said you made it, I also thought, like, you know how grandmas do the needlepoint?
4: Yeah, like figure, knitting like, it's a, it's it a or crochet.
5: That's one of one, too.
1: Maybe he's like, it's so damn hot. All right, Cammy, we will call your boyfriend. What's his name?
2: His name's
1: Andre. All right, we get Andre on the phone. We're going to find out what the hell. How did this girl at Target get your one-of-one custom crew neck? Ooh, this could get ugly. War of the Roses continues next with John Jane Rich.
6: They say the holy water's watered down, and this town's lost its faith. Our colors will fade.

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1: We're in the middle of War of the Roses.
0: So Cammie made a crew neck, a sweatshirt, for her boyfriend for Christmas. And guess what? She's in Target the other day. Boom, sees a girl wearing it. She's like, whoa, wait a minute. Like, she made that. She knows. Like, there's no way, Cammie, you could be mistaken, right? Like, you know.
2: No, like, I just won ever. Only one, I made it. I know what it looks like.
3: When you spend 3 days making something, right, you know every inch of that article.
4: And also, like, absolutely, if the girl ends up with the hoodie, that's just bad news. I've copped a couple of hoodies in my lifetime. And usually that's because you're in their house, you're in their bed, or you're cupcaking it with them.
0: All right.
5: He's probably cheating, but the good news is that you make a very comfortable crew.
0: All right, so we're going to...
2: I say so, I guess.
0: Your boyfriend's name is Andre. Kyle, you ready to go?
3: Yep.
0: Let's go.
6: Hello.
3: Hi there. Is Andre available?
6: Yeah. Is he?
3: Oh, cool. Okay, so it's kind of your lucky day, Andre. My name's Britton. I'm with a new company. We're called J&R Flowers. Remember that? We're trying to get the word out, and you've actually been chosen to be a micro-influencer for us. So here's why this is really cool. You get to send our most romantic bouquet of roses. It's a dozen long-stem red roses. We call it our Pure Passion Bouquet. Very sexy. And you get to send it totally free to whoever you want. It's very impressive. We just kind of ask that you post about J&R Flowers on whichever social media platform you use the most, and then we get a little bit of marketing out of it.
6: I'm just processing this. Is this free?
3: I know. You're like, what is happening? Why am I a micro-influencer? I know. It's just a creative marketing campaign that we're doing. So I'm not going to charge you for it. We're really just hoping that you help spread the word. It's like a word of mouth thing. I don't need credit card information or anything like that. Really, the only information that I would ask you to share is whatever you want to write on the card if you're down.
6: Okay. I'm down.
3: Perfect. Okay. So I can get like name and address and a like exact time that they'll be delivered for you in just a second. We'll get that card filled out and then we'll move on to that information.
6: Yeah. Nice.
3: Okay. So go ahead with whatever message you want. Like I said, it's our Pure Passion Bouquet, so it's pretty romantic on its own. But, you know, some people like to get fun or flirty or however you're feeling.
6: All right. To the prettiest girl in every room, I love you.
3: Love that. To the prettiest girl in every room, I love you. Obviously, love Andre. And then who am I going to address this to?
6: Cammie.
3: Oh, Cammie should love that message.
2: Andre, what the f***? Andre, are you kidding me right now? What are you doing?
6: Hello?
2: What is this?
6: Why are you on the phone?
2: Oh, my God. I called John, Jay, and Rich to figure out what the hell is going on. And who that girl in Target is that's wearing that crew neck that I made you.
6: What girl? Wait, what? Yo, well, Cammie, I have no idea.
2: Oh, my God.
6: Don't
2: play stupid. So we're still lying about this? You just told me that it was packed away from the move. And I just saw some girl in Target wearing it.
6: Wait one second. Are you talking about a crew neck or a girl? I'm confused.
2: The jacket and the girl, Andre.
6: Now you're talking about a jacket? What?
2: Oh, my God.
5: He's too stupid to be cheating on you.
2: The sweatshirt and the girl.
6: All right, I'm going to need you to explain because I don't know what the hell you're talking about right now. Talking about crew necks, jackets, some girls.
2: Okay,
0: Take baby steps.
2: Okay.
0: Baby steps.
6: Like,
2: okay. Just shut up. Okay. Jesus. The other day, when I was at Target, I saw some girl wearing the sweatshirt that I made you for Christmas. Okay, are you listening? So I need to know, are you sleeping with this girl? Why would she have a one-of-a-kind article of clothing that I have made you personally? There's one in the world, and I saw her wearing it. Why is she wearing it?
6: Okay.
2: Are you with this girl?
6: No, it's not that, Cammie. Okay, all right. When we moved, I got rid of some stuff, and I donated that sweater.
5: No,
3: you did not.
2: You what?
5: Yeah. That might be worse
2: you
5: than cheating.
2: You donated it?
6: Yeah. I felt bad.
2: Okay, say more. What do you mean?
6: That thing was itchy as hell, and I didn't even want to. It didn't even keep me warm. I'm sorry. It was bad.
2: Donated my Christmas present?
5: I think she'd rather you be cheating.
6: I thought it was better. It was a better thing to do to donate it.
2: To some random to Target is wearing my 3-day labor project that I made for you?
6: I didn't even think anybody else would want it, let alone wear it in public.
4: Andre, she made that for you. Be nice.
6: Respect, yeah, so Candy. That thing was
2: ugly.
6: Fighting for its life. All right, I love you, but I did want to hurt your feelings, but, you know, that sweater wasn't it. I'm sorry.
5: What are the chances that the girl who picked it up at wherever you donated it from sees you at Target and stares you down almost as if she knows that you are the one that designed
3: it? Well, she likes the crew neck, which means obviously she likes Cammy's style.
4: Right.
5: Yeah, so she sees her and somehow knows.
0: Well, she probably thought when she saw the hoodie, she probably thought the girl was staring at her. The girl probably had no clue.
3: You're probably right.
0: And it's probably in the area that they live. You probably donated to wherever you guys live.
4: Right, like the Goodwill. Probably two stores.
3: Well, you know what? Cardinal sin in a relationship.
0: Here's what I thought. What did he want to put on the card, Kyle?
3: He said, to the prettiest girl in every room, I love you.
0: Yeah, that's a lot of girls. What if it's a different pretty girl in every room?
5: He's not the one.
0: He's like, to the prettiest girl in every room.
5: Today.
0: I need 75 dozen roses.
5: Today's Cammy because she's long today.
3: I mean, he passed the War of the Roses test.
0: Yeah.
4: And he truly had no idea what we were talking about. I think he's truthful.
5: He forgot about it.
3: I mean, he did admit
0: I mean, there's guys. I mean, I don't always want to pick on Rich, but Rich rips up pictures of his family and throws them away.
5: I would rip them up and toss them. Yeah,
0: I've seen pictures of his family in the trash. They're like, "What are you doing?" I can see, like, you know, you give Rich a present. I mean, he'll leave it here forever and then just goes away.
3: That's true.
0: Yeah. So, like, I could see Andre being one of these guys. Like, I'm never going to wear this. We're moving. Let me get rid of it, but be on the sly about it.
5: Oh, I mean, if you're moving, I throw away all kinds of stuff. All kinds of stuff. So I get what he's doing.
0: I feel terrible. Like, I don't like to throw away, like, thank you cards or Christmas cards. I just have them still. They're in my backpack. I feel like, you know, I don't want the person to know that I threw them away. So, Andre, I think, what do you got? So, Cammy, how do you feel? What do you think? He's not cheating.
2: I think we will definitely be talking about why this happened. And I swear to God, if I find out you're lying and cheating on me, I'm going to kill you, Andre.
0: I don't think he's cheating on you.
5: No, I don't either.
3: I don't think so either.
0: But anyway. All right, Cammy, Andre, thanks for what you need to do. Maybe Cammy's next. I'm going, hey, Andre, I'm going to make you a crew neck. What colors do you like? What fabrics do you like?
5: What's your power color? What's your wow color?
0: Yeah. Not one wow. All right. That's War of the Roses, you guys, with John Jane Rich.
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1: Peyton, Kyle, what's trending in the entertainment world? What do you guys got?
2: So we know Hayden Panettiere, she just passed away a couple of days ago. And PETA just released one of the final projects she filmed. It was a campaign about dolphins in captivity.
3: Imagine spending your entire life in a bathtub. That's what it's like for dolphins and whales in tiny tanks at marine amusement parks. We can end this. In their ocean homes, dolphins swim up to 60 miles a day, free to be with family and other pod members. All of that is taken from them when they're confined to small tanks. Vow today never to go to a marine park that keeps dolphins in extreme captivity. Together, we can end this cruelty.
2: So just the fact that she's passed away kind of makes that message a little more emotional. And police are still kind of investigating. They want to figure out what happened. They're trying to put together like a timeline the days before her passing. And they just got new surveillance video in the apartment complex where she was staying with her boyfriend and her boyfriend's brother. What I didn't know was that her boyfriend's brother is the one that found her while her boyfriend's apology report comes out.
4: So are you saying, wasn't the call for an overdose, though, the 911 call?
2: Well, during the 911 call, when authorities got there, when first responders got there, they called in possible overdose and cardiac arrest. But I guess Brian, her boyfriend, showed the cops like a bag of like 9 different medications she was taking. Oof. So, and at this time, they don't actually...

0: not see this coming from Gillian Anderson. She was sharing a story about how, like, back in the day, she went through this, like, punk rock phase and ended up breaking into her high school and getting chased down by the authorities and saying, she was like, there was no way I was stopping until something stopped her.
1: I had pointy buckle boots on. They had a very thin sole. And so when the security guard was chasing me through downtown Grand Rapids, I stepped on a nail.
2: Uh-huh.
1: And that's what slowed me down. Were it not for the nail, I would have outsmarted him and yeah. I would not have been arrested. But just say I was doing a little crystal meth at the time.
3: What?
2: Jeez.
0: Just casually Gillian throwing Anderson. That in there.
3: What?
0: That's what I said. What? What is exactly what friends of Post Malone were saying? So I don't know if you guys know this but or remember when this happened, but he bought a Magic the Gathering card. It's the only one of its kind. It's worth $2 million, right? And he sat down during the YouTube show Game Nights, and they were like playing the game. And he was like, I think I want to play the One Ring. That's like the name of the card. And they start freaking out because not only does he take the card out, it's in its like protective casing. He starts taking it out of the protective casing.
4: Oh, it comes out?
5: Wait, are you taking it out of the thing?
4: I'm taking it out of the thing?
5: Where are the drinks?
4: Put the drinks away.
3: I'm taking it out of the obnoxious big block. It would ruin goodness.
5: Remember earlier when we literally spilled
3: it? It still slept.
0: And they were like, we don't have that type of insurance to cover a $2 million card. Could you imagine like playing that game and accidentally bending the $2 million card?
6: Especially with Post Malone.
0: That would be insane. Insane.
7: Shug Knight, he is kind of pulling back the curtain a little bit right now on Tupac. And the Tupac trial is currently happening in Vegas, like right now as we speak. But he's talking about how when Tupac passed away, how his mom basically said, I want him immediately cremated. So when Tupac was cremated, they had a little get together after his celebration of life. And Shug Knight had said that the bag of ashes of Tupac was passed around the entire party and was rolled up into a blunt and everyone smoked Tupac's ashes.
2: I've heard that before.
7: I've heard it too, but the fact that he's like coming out here and actually saying, yes, that legitimately happened. And I've actually heard of like, not just this happened, like of Tupac happening, but like other people doing that too, because you grieve. You don't really know how to like handle or cope with yourself. But I thought that was wild. That's yeah. trippy.
0: I feel like a lot's going to come out with this trial.
7: 100%. We've been talking a lot how Johnny Depp is coming back to Pirates of the Caribbean 6. And now Margot Robbie is in talks to be in lead, like in the lead with him. And I feel like they would be so perfect together.
0: I
7: like,
0: love that combo.
7: I love that. What is it? Keira Knightley was the OG. And I feel like Margot Robbie could.
6: She'd be a pirate though, right?
7: She would have
6: for
7: to.
6: Sure
7: she
6: a
7: would
6: pirate.
7: Be the hottest, baddest, coolest pirate. Ever.
0: Yes. Yes on all that.
7: Totally. I hope that goes through for sure. There is some Nickelodeon nostalgia going on right now. A brand new Victorious spinoff series. It's going to be titled Hollywood Arts is coming to Netflix. So that's Victorious had Victoria Justice, Leon Thomas, who is popping off in the R&B scene right now. Halsey's husband, Yvonne Joker, or whatever his name is. They were all in that original show. And now there's a spinoff coming to Netflix. And I'm eating that up. I love the Nickelodeon, the Disney nostalgia. Like, we're in it right now.

0: The most variety in Southern Colorado, My 99.9. What do you got, Peyton?
1: So it's this list of things that creepy guys think are like normal to say that healthy men would never.
2: Ooh.
0: Okay. Okay.
1: Yeah.
0: Okay.
1: So for like example, you're the problem, not me. Because like a healthy man would acknowledge growth and compromise are essential in a relationship, whereas like a creepy guy wouldn't.
0: So you're fighting with somebody and the guy would go, "You're the problem." That's creepy.
1: Yeah, not me. Okay. Or that's ridiculous. Like just belittling your ideas or interests or concerns. Like, you know, that's never acceptable. And a healthy man wouldn't.
2: Fair enough.
3: So you are sharing with us things creepy guys say, right?
1: Yeah, like dudes that are just not normal.
0: Okay. What else?
1: If you really loved me, you'd do this for me.
2: Ooh, that's good.
1: Oh, that's giving like a manipulation.
2: Yeah.
4: For sure.
1: Yeah, gross. There you go again. Healthy partner tries to understand what's bothering you instead of just using like a dismissive phrase that treats your feelings like a constant annoyance.
0: Mm-hmm.
1: You're too much work, Kyle.
4: I probably am. They'd be like, I probably am. You're right.
0: Sometimes I think some of the things you're saying can be creepy, but also like when you say a healthy guy, it sounds like just creepy doesn't seem like the right word.
2: Well, they're not calling the guys creepy. They're saying the creepy things they say instead of being supportive.
4: Feel like you could say a toxic man.
1: A man says can tell you a lot about how he treats women.
0: What about this? What about...
1: Yeah, that's number one on the list.
4: Thanks, John Jay.
1: No, actually, John Jay, that kind of goes hand in hand with number 10. I don't care.
0: No, but I do it. But I just go, or this is a good one I like to do to my wife whenever. I'll just go.
4: Are you trying to make the toxic list, John Jay?
2: Right, they didn't know how to listen.
0: Hold on. Sylvia, has a guy ever say anything creepy to you?
5: Yes.
0: What? What'd they say?
5: So I had an ex-boyfriend many years ago, and every time I would log into my social media, he would stalk me on social media and say, what are you doing on Facebook? What were you doing on WhatsApp 5 minutes ago? And I'm like, what do you mean? I said, this is how I communicate with my friends. Wow. So that was a big red flag for me.
4: Yeah, you're like, also, why do you know my internet activities every moment of every day?
2: Kidding. That is wrong.
5: Exactly.
0: That's good, Sylvia.
5: And I was like, okay, that's definitely a red flag.
0: That's a red flag.
4: We're glad you clocked it.
2: Yeah,
0: these could also just be red flags. Totally. Those are total red flags. Mm-hmm. Yeah, thanks, Sylvia. What about you, Kyle? I bet you guys just a lot of creepy things to you.
4: What did you comment earlier? Maybe just take one shoe
0: That's
4: off.
0: That's me. I say creepy things to Kyle all the time.
2: Nobody listening has to go back more than 5 minutes to
0: the list. I haven't asked her yet. I will ask her as soon as we're done with this segment. Just take one shoe off.
2: We need to do better.
0: What else you got, Peyton?
1: You're just like your mother.
2: Ooh.
1: Yeah, healthy.
4: I'd be like, thanks.
1: I know, right? I'm like, I love my mom. Matter of fact, I don't have time for this or things that's like, that's not my problem.
2: Oh, hold on a second. Hasn't everybody said, I don't have time for this? Hasn't everybody said that?
1: A good boyfriend or like a good husband will prioritize his relationship and will make time for you, you know?
2: Yeah.
1: If you always get, I don't got time for this, like, man, okay.
2: This is tough to stay away from.
1: Right, okay. The top three are pretty brutal. So number three, why bother? You'll never be good at that.
0: Oh, that's terrible.
2: That's a bad partner.
1: I know.
2: That's
4: mean.
1: Totally. Okay, number two. You're overreacting. Healthy communication means validating.
0: They're overreacting.
1: No, that one actually hits home because like I get that sometimes I can be a little dramatic.
2: A little.
1: But obviously I am feeling this way for a reason.
4: And I also think that even though you may feel like someone's overreacting, flat out saying you're overreacting probably makes them overreact even more.
1: 100%. Okay, number one on the list. This is things that guys think are normal to say to women that a healthy man would never.
2: Can we guess it's number one?
1: What is it?
2: My guess would be, you need to calm down.
1: Kind of close.
0: Are you on
1: actually,
0: your period?
1: Actually, kind of close.
0: Are you on your period?
1: Kind of close.
2: What are you saying? Are you on
4: what
2: your
4: is
2: period?
4: It? Yeah.
1: Why are you always so emotional?
2: That is kind of close, too.
1: Yeah.
0: I think that is legitimate.
1: No, because a healthy man understands that emotions are natural and a healthy part of life. So basically, he values your feelings and listens instead of dismissing them, which it seems like
0: you
1: Rich
0: can
1: and John
0: value,
1: do.
0: You can value her feelings, but you can also say, I wonder why she's asking like this. Are you on your...
1: That is so annoying.
4: Probably not a good question to ask.
2: You know what I do is I wait till it gets revealed later on, and then I just go in my... Just check it in my head and be like, okay, it's a good thing I didn't say that.
4: Yeah, check it in your head. Keep it there.
0: All right.
2: Check it in your head. You need to calm down. I've realized that doesn't work. Yeah. Nobody's ever calmed down after you've said you need to calm down.
0: I know.
2: Nobody ever has.
0: I know. Well, thank you, Peyton.
4: Hey, it's Kylie and Peyton from John Jay and Rich. 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
1: Will, what's up? You're on the air.
2: Hey, good morning. I went on a date one time with this guy, and we're enjoying dinner, and he just kind of leaned over and sniffed me, and I'm like, what the heck? And he's like, I really like your cologne. I go, oh, thanks. And he's like, what is it? Had a conversation about Da Vinci and whatever. At the end of the date, he tells me that he wouldn't mind waking up next to me sniffing my skin. And I'm like, what?
3: Ew. That's a weird way to say it.
4: Yeah, I don't know if that sounds alluring or not, does it? That's not great.
3: It's the sniffing your skin. That's odd.
4: Sniffing your skin.
1: Did he? Did it go any further than that?
2: That was enough to deter. I just imagined after that comment, just not only him like waking up sniffing me, but maybe like licking me or something. I don't know. It was just weird.
4: I mean, you can picture him trying to say something that was unique and sexy, and it just did not land.
2: Yeah, that was not it at all. he's failed.
1: Will, thanks for calling in, man.
2: Thanks for having me.
1: Yeah, thanks for listening. Thanks.
2: All right.
1: There's a text that says, Peyton's list was definitely done by Gen Z female. Some of those phrases are legit if the female is toxic or a narcissist. I know one.
3: Ooh. Shots thrown. Mm.
1: John Jay, you don't say creepy things to Kyle. You're just the voice for all of us men here or aren't there and wish to say those things. LOL out loud. Here's a text. It's 3 a.m. I woke up to go to the bathroom. With Don't Put Bananas in My Butt playing in my head.
5: Don't put bananas in my butt. No, don't put bananas in my butt. I've told you several times before. My butt is not a banana door.
4: That is the Ella Langley choosing Texas of the song on the show right now.
1: Hey, speaking of creepy, I'm going to show you guys a picture. Because this is all over the news right now. This is happening. Look at this picture right here.
6: That's very creepy.
1: Look at this picture.
4: Oh, don't like it.
1: Okay, so this is happening in Philadelphia right now. You guys seen this story? It's crazy. The police are looking for this guy. He's wearing like a weird baby doll mask in a black hoodie. And he's like scaring women and people and chasing them and saying that he's going to kill them.
4: Well, that's not good.
1: And they're looking for like, who does that? Like, it's like, as far as I know, he hasn't killed anybody yet, but it's like starting to go all over the news.
4: If I saw that anywhere, I would run. That's not good.
1: I'm going to post his picture.
6: Yeah.
1: No weapon is visible, but he jumps and scares people. One woman said she refused to become a victim, that he approached her. And she kicked him in the chest and took off running.
4: Sweet.
1: At 5 in the morning.
4: Let's go.
1: Yeah. Wow. It's really scary.
6: Like, why? Why would you do that?
4: Unless do you think he's doing like some kind of TikTok video?
1: He was holding.
6: Yeah, I hope not.
1: He's holding his cell phone.
4: There you go.
1: Up in front of her, and he says, "Are you ready to die?" Is what he says to her.
4: Yeah, it's some idiot doing a prank for
6: creepy,
4: TikTok.
6: Though.
1: Well, they're looking for him to arrest him. Like that's against the law.
6: Yeah,
1: well,
6: just because you're doing a TikTok doesn't mean you're not going to get arrested.
4: Yeah, and he's probably going to post it, and that's how he's going to get caught.
1: I don't think it's a TikTok. I think it's bigger than that.
3: Is he just like a psychopath?
1: Yeah.
6: Has he actually hurt someone, or does he just scare them?
1: I think
6: you know,
1: just
6: if he's
1: them.
6: Crossed that line.
1: I didn't read the whole article. I just saw the picture. But I feel like, you know what we should do? Peyton, I'll send you. You post it on our Instagram.
3: Okay.
1: Or at least post the picture.
3: Yeah.
1: Because...

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1: All right, we got contestant on the line, Katie. Good morning, Katie.
2: Good morning. How are you guys?
1: Good. We're going to play a game. We're going to play Celebrity Said That. Who said that? Celebrity Who Said That? There's like an open.
2: I hopefully know a lot about celebrities, so.
1: There's an open for Celebrity Who Said That, Rich, whenever you're awake. Y'all

0: better tell me who said that. We're starting with you, John J. Van S.
1: I didn't recognize you there. Your hair was like smushed down, and you're always taller than I imagined.
2: Harrison Ford.
0: I was like, there's no way John J's getting that one wrong. Harrison Ford super fan over there. Richard Berra, you're up.
3: I've never been this far along pregnant and competing on Dancing with the Stars.
4: Oh,
2: that's a tough one, dude.
0: Is it?
2: No, it is.
0: Literally headlines just yesterday.
2: It is, but the name is in the name that, like, Harrison Ford.
4: Yeah.
2: It's a tough one.
4: Is it Hoff? The Hoff sister?
0: Nope.
4: Derek Hoff's sister?
0: Nope.
4: No, I don't know who that is.
0: No, guys, that's Whitney Carson.
4: Whitney.
0: I thought for sure you would get that, Rich. You're so on top of the headlines. Oh, sorry about that. Okay. John J on the board. Peyton, you're up.
5: I mean, tickety-boo. I haven't been able to sneak that into my American vocabulary.
6: Tickety-boo? Haven't been able to speak that into my American vocabulary. That is Timothée Chalamet.
0: Exactly.
2: Yes. Ooh.
0: Way to go,
6: I don't
0: Peyton.
6: Work through that one.
0: Sometimes you just got to speak it out loud, Katie. So now it's your turn and tell me which celebrity said this.
7: As the fans get older, they start understanding how to act and they actually want to act a little bit more sane so that maybe they get my attention.
8: Justin Bieber?
0: Yes, Katie on the board, Peyton on the board, John J on the board. Katie's playing for Jonas Brothers tickets as we move in to round two. Listen very closely and John J, tell me which celebrity said this.
9: I've had opportunities to use doubles before. They always bring in a double with the worst butt.
2: Oh my goodness. I think Michael Cera.
0: Incorrect. No, everybody. That's Zac Efron.
2: Oh.
0: He does not like to use butt doubles. All right, John J, missed out on that
4: That's
0: point.
4: Good to know.
0: Rich, this is your chance to redeem yourself.
9: I've gained about 15 pounds in 4 weeks. Nothing fits me anymore. Like, these pants barely fit me.
4: Oh, boy, that voice is familiar.
0: It sure is. It should be.
2: I think I got
4: 15 pounds for this one.
0: Who said that?
4: He's American. Is it Mark Wahlberg?
0: No, it's not. Sure, for the steal, John J.
2: Reacher?
0: No, sorry. Oh. That was Bradley Cooper, everybody.
4: Oh, that is Bradley Cooper.
0: Okay, with every wrong answer, Katie, this is good news for you. It makes you one step closer to those free Jonas Brothers tickets.
8: Yay.
0: Peyton, please tell me which celebrity said this.
10: I was the happiest I've ever been in my life. I could sleep better.
6: I was the happiest. That is Tom Holland.
0: It is Tom Holland. Right now, Katie, Peyton is the one to beat. So listen very closely. For free Jonas Brothers tickets, who said this? I still get
8: Jonas. Nick Jonas.
0: That's right. Katie Jonas. Katie Jonas.
8: Oh, my God.
0: Good job, Katie.
2: All right, you get to go see the Jonas Brothers. Congratulations. Thanks for listening,
8: Katie.
2: Oh, my
8: God, Katie. So excited.
2: I know.
8: It's in my birthday month. So that's perfect.
6: Oh, my gosh.
8: So
6: that's going to be the best birthday present.
2: You know those guys? Like, I was talking to somebody yesterday that a lot of, you know, the people that write the songs are the ones that really make the money, right? Like, but if you're Taylor
4: anymore,
2: Swift,
4: yeah.
2: If you do Taylor Swift, you do both, right? And a lot of artists make their money when they go on tour. That's kind of where they do it now. They sell merch and you get ticket sales. And the Jonas Brothers have been like on tour since like 2017.
0: I know, they're
6: so
0: nonstop.
6: Good.
2: But different tours. Like, it's not, like, they do their tour, like, they just keep going. Like, it's like these guys sat down and they said, we're going to get a money grab and go for as much money as we possibly can for the longest amount of time.
4: And they got all the hits to put it, you know, behind them too. So that's a good
0: show. I like to think that they sat down and they said, we still have a fan base. Let's serve that fan base.
6: Yeah.
0: And put on a show.
2: And make a lot of money.
6: Yeah.
2: Right.
8: Plus they're cute. So that
6: right.
0: Yeah.
6: And their fan base is like, it fluctuates. Like, it is all over the place. So they have the people.
2: But the people that are putting this on or at least talking to them and advising them are brilliant. It's a really smart move. All right, Katie, thanks. Hold on. We're going to set you up.
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1: Diana, good morning. What's going on?
2: Hello.
1: Hi.
2: Hi. I'm calling because I wanted to give Kyle a shout out because she pushed me to go to the dermatologist and get checked and get some stuff removed. However, I would like to make a PSA that when you go, you have to get naked. And nobody told me that. Nobody. I thought they were just going to check something on my leg and that's the end of it. She's like, no, no, honey, you need to take off everything. And if you're comfortable, just take off your underwear too. Well, at this point, mine has let everything out, right? Like, okay, fine. The problem is that I have my toddler with me, and he started trying to take off his clothes, too.
3: Oh, no.
2: So I'm like, no, dude, you don't need to take your clothes off. Like, we're good. Like, you don't need to. And then he's like, uh-uh, like, telling me. And I'm like, oh, my God. I'm trying to chase this kid with a little paper dress. That covers nothing. It covers nothing. And, like, I feel like I'm new to the adult world since I have a two-year-old. And before that, like, I depended on other adults. Now I'm the adult. I'm like, oh, no. So the dermatologist comes in, and I'm, like, mooning her because I'm running around with my toddler. So, yeah, that was fun. That was really fun.
0: Way to go, Kyle.
3: Sorry.
1: I should have warned you.
3: You're right. It is kind of embarrassing.
2: Yeah, it's like a whole another level of adulting. Like, a whole another level.
3: For real.
2: But no, I'm glad I went.
3: I'm glad you went, too.
2: I'm Easton's mom. And then the last time I called you guys, I was getting ready to go to the hospital to have the second baby.
1: Oh,
2: 2 months ago.
1: Oh, did you name your kid Easton because Kyle named her kid Easton?
2: Yes, I did.
1: Oh, and so you went to the dermatologist because Kyle went to the dermatologist. What's next, Kyle? What is she going to do next? What else are you doing?
4: What's on your list? Punch list.
3: Well, what other embarrassing things do we need to do?
2: Big fan. But no, the second baby has a different name now. So.
1: What's that baby's name?
2: His Enix Silas.
1: Then maybe Kyle have a kid named Enix Silas.
3: Yeah, maybe I got to start following you now.
1: All right, Diana, thank you for listening.
2: Thank you so much. But yeah, PSA, you got to get down to how the good Lord brought you in.
3: Very true.
1: Good luck. Thank you for calling in.
2: Bye.
1: Actually, it's a really good PSA to go to the dermatologist and check.

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1: This week is move-in day or move-in week for a lot of schools. So we thought it'd be kind of fun to get into, like, if you have any move-in day stories, horror stories, or positive stories. Call us at 877-937-1047. Mindy, you have one? What happened to you? What school? What happened?
2: School. Wait, I thought we were talking about my moving experience.
1: Yeah, moving. Yeah, what happened?
2: Oh, yeah. No, so this is totally crazy. So this, I mean, I'm 32 now. This was a hot while ago, but this was my first apartment. So, like, you know, being young, you're, like, super stoked for everything, right? So, like, I signed the lease. I get everything ready to go. And then my dad's like, we got to get a U-Haul. And I was like, great idea. So, like, I never pictured somebody moving in the middle of, like, the night at 7 p.m. So I'm like, let's do it for 8 a.m. We'll get done. I'll get settled into my apartment. So I rent this U-Haul literally for 8 a.m. We go pick it up, and we go back to my parents' house. It was my first time moving out. I load all my stuff. We got furniture. I'm excited. We drive all the way over to the apartment complex. And I'm like, oh, I'm here to get my keys. And this lady just looks at me, and she's like, keys? And I'm like, yeah, I signed the lease with you guys a few days ago. And she was like, yeah, but your keys aren't ready until 7 p.m.
3: So what do you do with all your stuff? Hanging out all day in the truck?
2: Like, so essentially what ended up happening is I was really trying to negotiate with the apartment, but the apartment was just like, no, we can't. It's against, like, some type of whatever they had at that time. I don't even know. But so essentially my dad, thank God for my dad, he essentially called the U-Haul, explained the situation. They comped the first day for us. We kind of just left the U-Haul, and they were just essentially paid for the next day. And we ended up moving. It was literally like an all night event. Like, it was like 7 p.m. to like 1 a.m., which is really weird to me. Cause, like, you know, normal people are sleeping at like 1 a.m., but you know. So I learned a very life lesson now. Every time we move, we get confirmation on what time we can get the keys.
1: Well, thanks, Mindy. Thanks for listening.
2: Yeah.
1: Thank you very much. Katie, you have a moving day disaster, comedy, what?
4: Yeah. So this was about 10 years ago, but I had moved in first week, got everything ready, and the very first night that I was there, it was like a room where you have two different rooms and then you have like a living space that you share. And me and my roommate were in our room and we started smelling weed from the other room. And so it was so bad to the point that it was just filling up the entire space and then like lingering into the other rooms in the surrounding hall. So then the RA, they came in and they knocked at our door and they were like, hey, we're getting complaints from other rooms that there's this smell coming around. So then the room that we share, the other two girls in there had actually flushed down what they had so that when they came to do the inspection in the room, they couldn't find anything. But then about an hour later, the toilet flooded.
5: Oh, no.
4: And it flooded the entire bathroom.
3: So that was a lot of weed.
4: It got so bad that, yeah, it got so bad that it flooded the room, like the room directly below us, because we were on the second floor.
5: Ew.
4: And so then we had to stay the entire next three nights in a completely different room.
5: Oh my gosh. What a nightmare.
4: Yeah.
3: And all that wasted weed, Peyton.
5: I know. What a shame. Like, to throw it out the window so you could go get it later.
3: I could have given,
5: like,
3: it to a friend.
5: Putting it in the toilet? Like, what?
4: And, yeah, definitely not a good experience for my first day of college and having to live with those roommates for the rest of the year.
1: What school was it?
4: It was ASU.
1: ASU. By the way, do you see that no Arizona schools in the top 10 party schools this year?
5: Really?
3: Let's get those numbers up.
5: I'm shocked because rush week this week for ASU sororities looked off the charts. Kata from Love Island was there, I think, at like Delta Zeta. I don't know. But she was there, and it looked like it was popping.
1: It was like the number one party school is Tulane.
5: Tulane?
1: Mm-hmm. New Orleans.
3: Yeah.
5: I guess. I feel like where like there's big football like camaraderie and big football fans is where
1: there's usually an Arizona school
5: Alabama.
1: In the top.
5: I know ASU. I mean, that's where you go to party.
1: Shame on Dr. Crow.
6: What are we doing wrong?
5: Wasn't it literally last year that Will Ferrell was DJing at U of A?
1: You know what's funny too is speaking of the sororities, so, you know, you click on what, like my wife was a Kappa at U of A, and now they're doing these like really cool dances, like TikTok dances. They're blowing up. So now my feed is full of all these sororities and it's a lot of the ASU ones. And they look like they must have a choreographer.
3: They get down.
1: They have some, and they're all wearing same outfits, and all these sororities are doing these amazing dances. It's fantastic.
5: Like Rush Reek on social media is so fun to watch. It's just like you could see in the sisterhood and the girlhood. Like, I just love it.
6: A lot of the East Coast houses are so huge, and the way they decorate them on bid day with all the balloons and themes, it's so fun.
5: The Lucky Charm house that was going viral. Mm-hmm. I was like, how cool is that? You have Lucky Charm sponsoring your bid day.
6: It's pretty awesome.
1: Oh, for real. Like they had literally sponsored by
5: literally there. The whole house was covered in like Lucky Charms balloons. They had like the hydro jug Lucky Charms. They had charm bracelets you can make. Like Lucky Charms sponsored this specific sorority.
1: We got to put that stuff on our social media.
5: Poppy's doing a ton of them. I think it's so cool.
6: Yeah.
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1: All right, it's time for War of the Roses. Cammie thinks someone's cheating on her. Hey, Cammie, is it your husband? Is it your boyfriend? Who's cheating on you?
2: Yeah, it's my boyfriend. I'm pretty positive he's cheating on me.
1: Oh, yeah, what's the story? Why?
2: So, last Christmas, I made him this custom crew neck, right? And this thing took me 3 days. I hand-stitched everything. I sewed everything myself. So there's literally only one. There's one in existence. So, I'm walking around Target the other day, and I get this feeling that someone's staring at me. And this girl keeps looking at me, so I finally look at her, and she's wearing the crew neck that I made. Right? Yeah. So the only one in existence, and she's wearing it in this Target. So I went home and asked him where it was, and he goes, oh, I still have it. It's probably, like, packed away from when we moved. And I'm like, okay. So unless this girl broke into the moving boxes, this guy is lying. And I feel sick over this, right? And I need you guys to call in because I need to know what the hell is going on and how the hell she got it.
3: I'm surprised you didn't go, oh my gosh, that sweatshirt's so cute. Where did you get it?
4: I know, right? Oh, that was totally giving Regina George mean girls.
3: Where did you get it?
2: Shocked,
3: so cute.
2: Right,
4: where'd you get
0: right,
4: it?
0: Right. Okay.
3: Yeah.
5: Especially if it's that custom, and it's not like there's a kit where you make crews,
4: right.
5: And it's a
4: it's
5: similar
4: one of one.
5: I mean, and the fact that she's staring at you, she knows who you are, and you don't know who she is. Feels very, very. This feels very bad. This can be only bad news.
0: Let me ask Peyton and Kyle here real quick, because to me, you know, I'm going through a like I keep trying to find the perfect T-shirt. And when I buy a T-shirt, there's V-neck and there's crew neck, and that's all I know. So is she talking about a T-shirt? She says crew neck?
4: A crew neck is like a hoodie without the hood.
0: Oh,
4: and
0: a sweatshirt.
4: Without the pockets in the front.
3: Yeah.
0: Like a sweatshirt.
3: Sweatshirt.
0: Oh, okay. Wow, you can make those? That's clever. Very nice. For some reason, when you said you made it, I also thought, like, you know how grandmas do the needlepoint?
4: Yeah, like figure, knitting like, it's a, it's or crochet.
5: That's one of one, too.
0: Maybe he's like, it's so damn hot. All right, Cammie, we will call your boyfriend. What's his name?
2: Andre.
0: All right, we're going to get Andre on the phone. We're going to find out what the hell. How did this girl at Target get your one-of-one custom crew neck? Ooh, this could get ugly. War of the Roses continues next with John J. Rich.

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1: We're in the middle of War of the Roses. So Cammy made a crew neck, a sweatshirt for her boyfriend for Christmas. And guess what? She's in Target the other day. Boom, sees a girl wearing it. She's like, whoa, wait a minute. Like, she made that. She knows. Like, there's no way, Cammy, you could be mistaken, right? Like, you know.
2: No, like, I just won ever. Only one, I made it. I know what it looks like.
3: When you spend 3 days making something, right, you know every inch of that article.
4: And also, like, absolutely, if the girl ends up with the hoodie, that's just bad news. I've copped a couple of hoodies in my lifetime, and usually that's because you're in their house, you're in their bed, or you're cupcaking it with them.
1: All right.
5: He's probably cheating, but the good news is that you make a very comfortable crew.
1: All right, so we're going to...
2: I'd say so, I guess.
1: Your boyfriend's name is Andre. Kyle, you ready to go?
3: Yep.
1: Let's go.
6: Hello.
3: Hi there. Is Andre available?
6: Yeah. Is he?
3: Oh, cool. Okay, so it's kind of your lucky day, Andre. My name's Britton. I'm with a new company. We're called J&R Flowers. Remember that. We're trying to get the word out, and you've actually been chosen to be a micro-influencer for us. So here's why this is really cool. You get to send our most romantic bouquet of roses. It's a dozen long-stem red roses. We call it our Pure Passion bouquet. Very sexy. And you get to send it totally free to whoever you want. It's very impressive. We just kind of ask that you post about J&R Flowers on whichever social media platform you use the most, and then we get a little bit of marketing out of it.
6: I'm just processing this. Is this free?
3: I know. You're like, what is happening? Why am I a micro-influencer? I know. It's just a creative marketing campaign that we're doing. So I'm not going to charge you for it. We're really just hoping that you help spread the word. It's like a word of mouth thing. I don't need credit card information or anything like that. Really, the only information that I would ask you to share is whatever you want to write on the card if you're down.
6: Okay. I'm down.
3: Perfect. Okay. So I can get like name and address and a like exact time that they'll be delivered for you in just a second. We'll get that card filled out and then we'll move on to that information.
6: Yeah. Nice.
3: Okay. So go ahead with whatever message you want. Like I said, it's our Pure Passion bouquet, so it's pretty romantic on its own, but you know, some people like to get fun or flirty or however you're feeling.
6: All right. To the prettiest girl in every room, I love you.
3: Love that. To the prettiest girl in every room, I love you. Obviously, love Andre. And then who am I going to address this to?
6: Cammy.
3: Oh, Cammy should love that message.
2: Andre, what the f***? Andre, are you kidding me right now? What are you doing?
6: Hello?
2: What is this?
6: Why are you on the phone?
2: Oh, my God. I called John, Jay, and Rich to figure out what the hell is going on. And who that girl in Target is wearing that crew neck that I made you.
6: What girl? Wait, what? Yo, well, Cammy, I have no idea what you're talking about.
2: Oh, my God. Don't play stupid. Don't play stupid. So we're still lying about this? You just told me that it was packed away from the move. And I just saw some girl in Target wearing it.
6: Wait one second. Are you talking about a crew neck or a girl? I'm confused.
2: The jacket and the girl, Andre.
6: Now you're talking about a jacket? What?
2: Oh, my God.
5: He's too stupid to be cheating on you.
2: The sweatshirt and the girl.
6: All right, I'm going to need you to explain because I don't know what the hell you're talking about right now. You're talking about crew necks, jackets, some girls.
2: Okay, shut up.
1: Take baby steps. Okay. Baby steps.
6: Like,
2: okay. Just shut up. Okay. Jesus. The other day, when I was at Target, I saw some girl wearing the sweatshirt that I made you for Christmas. Okay, are you listening? So I need to know, are you sleeping with this girl? Why would she have a one-of-a-kind article of clothing that I have made you personally? There's one in the world, and I saw her wearing it. Why is she wearing it?
6: Okay.
2: Are you with this girl?
6: No, it's not that, Cammy. Okay, all right. When we moved, I got rid of some stuff, and I donated that sweater.
5: No,
3: you did not.
2: You what?
5: Yeah. That might be worse
2: you
5: than cheating.
2: You donated it?
6: Yeah. I felt bad.
2: Okay, say more. What do you mean?
6: That thing was itchy as hell, and I didn't even want to. It didn't even keep me warm. I'm sorry. It was bad.
2: My Christmas present?
5: I think she'd rather you be cheating.
6: I didn't want to throw it away. I thought it was a better thing to do to donate it.
2: So some random at Target is wearing my 3-day labor project that I made for you?
6: I didn't even think anybody else would want it, let alone wear it in public.
4: Andre, she okay. made that for you. Be nice.
6: Respectfully, yeah, so Candy, that thing was
2: ugly.
6: Fighting for its life. All right, I love you, but I did want to hurt your feelings, but, you know, that sweater wasn't it. I'm sorry.
5: What are the chances that the girl who picked it up at wherever you donated it from sees you at Target and stares you down almost as if she knows that you are the one that designed
3: well,
5: it?
3: Well, she liked the crew neck, which means obviously she likes Cammy's style.
4: Right.
5: Yeah, so she sees her and somehow knows.
1: Well, she probably thought when she saw the hoodie, she probably thought the girl was staring at her. The girl probably had no clue.
3: You're probably right.
1: And it's probably in the area that they live. You probably donated to wherever you guys live.
4: Right, like the Goodwill. Probably two stores over.
3: Well, you know what? Cardinal sin in a relationship.
1: Here's what I thought. What did he want to put on the card, Kyle?
3: He said, to the prettiest girl in every room, I love you.
1: Yeah, that's a lot of girls. What if it's a different pretty girl in every room?
5: He's not the one.
1: He's like, to the prettiest girl in every room.
5: Today.
1: I need 75 dozen roses.
5: Today it's Cammy because she's alone. Yeah.
3: I mean, he passed the War of the Roses test. He picked Cammy.
4: He truly had no idea what we were talking about. I think he's truthful.
5: He forgot about it.
3: I mean, he did admit there's guys like that.
1: I don't always want to pick on Rich, but Rich rips up pictures of his family and throws them away.
4: I would rip them up and toss them.
5: Yeah,
1: I've seen pictures of his family in the trash. They're like, "What are you doing?" So I can see, like, you know, you give Rich a present. I mean, he'll leave it here forever and then just goes away.
3: That's true.
1: Yeah. So like, I could see Andre being one of these guys. Like, I'm never going to wear this. We're moving. Let me get rid of it, but be on the sly about it.
5: Oh, I mean, if you're moving, I throw away all kinds of stuff. So I get what he's doing.
1: I feel terrible. Like, I don't like to throw away like thank you cards or Christmas cards. I just have them still. They're in my backpack. I feel like, you know, I don't want the person to know that I threw them away. So Andre, I think, what do you got? So Cammy, how do you feel? What do you think? He's not cheating.
2: I think we will definitely be talking about why this happened. And I swear to God, if I find out you're lying and cheating on me, I'm going to kill you, Andre.
1: I don't think he's cheating on you.
5: No, I don't either.
3: I don't think so either.
1: But anyway. All right, Cammy, Andre, thanks for what you need to do. Maybe Cammy's next. I'm going, hey, Andre, I'm going to make you a crew neck. What colors do you like? What fabrics do you like?
5: What's your power color? What's your wow color?
1: Yeah. Not one wow. All right. That's War of the Roses, you guys, with John Jane Rich.
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99.9. Today's best variety. It's a little bit after 10 with Lola Young on your Thursday. Hi, it's Delana. Coming up, Bruno Mars. I've got Justin Bieber this hour, and here's Maroon 5.

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Hey, my name is Delana. You know, teachers give so much. They really do. And now it's our turn to give back to them with our iHeartRadio Thank a Teacher. 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
1: Killers on your Thursday. Hey, it's Delayta. Thanks so much for having us on. Ella Langley broke so many records with this song, and it's so good. This is Choosing Texas.

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Hey, my name is Delana. 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

99.9, your home for the John Jay and Rich Morning Show. That is Taylor. I knew it. I knew you from Toy Story 5. Hope you're having a great Thursday. Frey is on.

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You know, you can find us on Instagram at My 99.9 Radio. Ariana Grande says she is so incredibly proud of the new Petal album. This guy's going to be at our iHeartRadio Music Festival in Vegas. It's Benson Boone. I'm so-

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It's Miley and Flowers on your Thursday. Hi, it's Delana. Hopefully you can get out and enjoy lunch. I saw this stat the other day that 85% of us skip lunch most of the time. So go out, get out, enjoy a little bit of your lunch today. Why not? Here's John Legend.

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2: 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Oh my, my, oh my, my love, I take one look at you, you're taking me out.

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Hi, it's Delana with you. Thanks so much for having us on. 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

99.9. Just minutes away from one, which means you're going to hear a keyword. 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Cardi B, BTS, Benson Boone, Weezer, Snoop, and so many more are going to be there. 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
1: Olivia Dean and So Easy. That sounds great on a Thursday afternoon, doesn't it? Hey, it's Delana. 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

My 99.9. Olivia Rodrigo and Drop Dead. Well, Ricky Martin is going to be doing the halftime show of the very first NFL regular season game. It's going to be played in Rio, in Brazil. So watch out.

My 99.9 Today's Best Variety. I'm Laura. I keep thinking today's Wednesday, but it's not. It's Thursday. It's always nice when that happens. One day away from the weekend.

0: Morrison right there. She's going to be at our iHeartRadio Music Festival next month. And we've got your chance to win a trip there plus $1,000 coming up at 5 o'clock this afternoon. Keep it here on My 99.9.
1: Right from the start, you were a thief. You stole my heart. And I, your willing victim.

0: This dude is on a roll. He put out his debut album last year, and he's already putting out album number two. It's called Wild Child. It drops a week from tomorrow. It's Alex Warren on My 99.9.
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for keeping us on for your Thursday afternoon. You've got Laura and 18 Weeks. That is how long this song has been on top of the Billboard Hot 100. Ella Langley, Choosing Texas on My 99.9, today's best variety.

0: 99.9 Today's Best Variety. It's Laura Anna. 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

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Today is your last day to get in to win those Rufus Du Sol tickets. They're going to be at Folsom Field in Boulder on Saturday. 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

0: is ecstasy. 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
1: 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Could be another toasty one tomorrow. And that's actually what AccuWeather says, the scientific term, toasty conditions.
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Teddy Swims going to be up in Denver on November 1st. That's his new one, Mr. Know-It-All, on My 99.9, today's best variety with Ed Sheeran right here.

0: Somber on my 99.9 Today's Best Variety. You've got Laura. Somber going to be in LA in October, and we want to get you there. 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
4: 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Tune out all those work emails and turn up that twin-turbo V6 engine. Instead of letting the kids play online, show them some epic inclines. 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

going to be at the Colorado State Fair. Labor Day weekend, Sunday, September 6th, the date of their show. It's my 99.9 Today's Best Variety. I'm Laura Hendricks right here. It's Golden.

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If you want to go see them at Folsom Field in Boulder on Saturday, hit us up on Instagram at my999.